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1: 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Shay of Dan and Shay and his wife Hannah just celebrated their 10th anniversary. Congratulations to those crazy kids. It's Say So Now on Q Country.

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Corey Kent is a diehard fan of Raising Cane's chicken, especially their dipping sauce. Lots of people like it. Corey Kent and Co Wetzel. It's Rocky Mountain Low on Q Country.

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7: Isolated showers and thunderstorms remaining in the forecast for tonight. A handful of strong to isolated severe storms are possible. Overnight low, mid to upper 60s. Quick clearing throughout our Saturday, that high near 85. And a mix of clouds and sunshine Sunday, the high low 80s. Scattered thunderstorms moving back in by Sunday night. I'm meteorologist Jennifer Naramore.
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2: St. Joe Q Country weather.
3: Isolated showers and thunderstorms remaining in the forecast for tonight. A handful of strong to isolated severe storms are possible. Overnight low, mid to upper 60s. Quick clearing throughout our Saturday, that high near 85. And a mix of clouds and sunshine Sunday, the high low 80s. Scattered thunderstorms moving back in by Sunday night. I'm meteorologist Jennifer Naramore.
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0: Isolated showers and thunderstorms remaining in the forecast for tonight. A handful of strong to isolated severe storms are possible. Overnight low, mid to upper 60s. Quick clearing throughout our Saturday, that high near 85. And a mix of clouds and sunshine Sunday, the high low 80s. Scattered thunderstorms moving back in by Sunday night. I'm meteorologist Jennifer Naramore.
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6: Isolated showers and thunderstorms remaining in the forecast for tonight. A handful of strong to isolated severe storms are possible. Overnight low mid to upper 60s. Quick clearing throughout our Saturday, that high near 85. And a mix of clouds and sunshine Sunday, the high low 80s. Scattered thunderstorms moving back in by Sunday night. I'm meteorologist Jennifer Naramore.
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1: Isolated showers and thunderstorms remaining in the forecast for tonight. A handful of strong to isolated severe storms are possible. Overnight low mid to upper 60s. Quick clearing throughout our Saturday, that high near 85. And a mix of clouds and sunshine Sunday, the high low 80s. Scattered thunderstorms moving back in by Sunday night. I'm meteorologist Jennifer Naramore.
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7: Isolated showers and thunderstorms remaining in the forecast for tonight. A handful of strong to isolated severe storms are possible. Overnight low, mid to upper 60s. Quick clearing throughout our Saturday, that high near 85. And a mix of clouds and sunshine Sunday, the high low 80s. Scattered thunderstorms moving back in by Sunday night. I'm meteorologist Jennifer Naramore.
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2: Isolated showers and thunderstorms remaining in the forecast for tonight. A handful of strong to isolated severe storms are possible. Overnight low mid to upper 60s. Quick clearing throughout our Saturday, that high near 85. And a mix of clouds and sunshine Sunday, the high low 80s. Scattered thunderstorms moving back in by Sunday night. I'm meteorologist Jennifer Naramore.
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7: Isolated showers and thunderstorms remaining in the forecast for tonight. A handful of strong to isolated severe storms are possible. Overnight low, mid to upper 60s. Quick clearing throughout our Saturday, that high near 85. And a mix of clouds and sunshine Sunday, the high low 80s. Scattered thunderstorms moving back in by Sunday night. I'm meteorologist Jennifer Naramore.
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7: Isolated showers and thunderstorms remaining in the forecast for tonight. A handful of strong to isolated severe storms are possible. Overnight low, mid to upper 60s. Quick clearing throughout our Saturday, that high near 85. And a mix of clouds and sunshine Sunday, the high low 80s. Scattered thunderstorms moving back in by Sunday night. I'm meteorologist Jennifer Naramore.
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3: Isolated showers and thunderstorms remaining in the forecast for tonight. A handful of strong to isolated severe storms are possible. Overnight low mid to upper 60s. Quick clearing throughout our Saturday, that high near 85. And a mix of clouds and sunshine Sunday, the high low 80s. Scattered thunderstorms moving back in by Sunday night. I'm meteorologist Jennifer Naramore.
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1: Isolated showers and thunderstorms remaining in the forecast for tonight. A handful of strong to isolated severe storms are possible. Overnight low, mid to upper 60s. Quick clearing throughout our Saturday, that high near 85. And a mix of clouds and sunshine Sunday, the high low 80s. Scattered thunderstorms moving back in by Sunday night. I'm meteorologist Jennifer Naramore.
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4: Isolated showers and thunderstorms remaining in the forecast for tonight. A handful of strong to isolated severe storms are possible. Overnight low, mid to upper 60s. Quick clearing throughout our Saturday, that high near 85. And a mix of clouds and sunshine Sunday, the high low 80s. Scattered thunderstorms moving back in by Sunday night. I'm meteorologist Jennifer Naramore.
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1: Isolated showers and thunderstorms remaining in the forecast for tonight. A handful of strong to isolated severe storms are possible. Overnight low, mid to upper 60s. Quick clearing throughout our Saturday, that high near 85. And a mix of clouds and sunshine Sunday, the high low 80s. Scattered thunderstorms moving back in by Sunday night. I'm meteorologist Jennifer Naramore.
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4: Isolated showers and thunderstorms remaining in the forecast for tonight. A handful of strong to isolated severe storms are possible. Overnight low, mid to upper 60s. Quick clearing throughout our Saturday, that high near 85. And a mix of clouds and sunshine Sunday, the high low 80s. Scattered thunderstorms moving back in by Sunday night. I'm meteorologist Jennifer Naramore.
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1: Isolated showers and thunderstorms remaining in the forecast for tonight. A handful of strong to isolated severe storms are possible. Overnight low mid to upper 60s. Quick clearing throughout our Saturday, that high near 85. And a mix of clouds and sunshine Sunday, the high low 80s. Scattered thunderstorms moving back in by Sunday night. I'm meteorologist Jennifer Naramore.
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2: Isolated showers and thunderstorms remaining in the forecast for tonight. A handful of strong to isolated severe storms are possible. Overnight low mid to upper 60s. Quick clearing throughout our Saturday, that high near 85. And a mix of clouds and sunshine Sunday, the high low 80s. Scattered thunderstorms moving back in by Sunday night. I'm meteorologist Jennifer Naramore.
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3: Isolated showers and thunderstorms remaining in the forecast for tonight. A handful of strong to isolated severe storms are possible. Overnight low, mid to upper 60s. Quick clearing throughout our Saturday, that high near 85. And a mix of clouds and sunshine Sunday, the high low 80s. Scattered thunderstorms moving back in by Sunday night. I'm meteorologist Jennifer Naramore.
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4: Isolated showers and thunderstorms remaining in the forecast for tonight. A handful of strong to isolated severe storms are possible. Overnight low, mid to upper 60s. Quick clearing throughout our Saturday, that high near 85. And a mix of clouds and sunshine Sunday, the high low 80s. Scattered thunderstorms moving back in by Sunday night. I'm meteorologist Jennifer Naramore.

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3: Isolated showers and thunderstorms remaining in the forecast for tonight. A handful of strong to isolated severe storms are possible. Overnight low, mid to upper 60s. Quick clearing throughout our Saturday, that high near 85. And a mix of clouds and sunshine Sunday, the high low 80s. Scattered thunderstorms moving back in by Sunday night. I'm meteorologist Jennifer Naramore.
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0: St. Joe's Q Country 92.7. Hey, it's Brad. Good morning. How y'all doing? So, hey, here we go. Another Chiefs game, 6:30 kickoff later today as the Chiefs take on the Buccaneers down in Tampa. Yeah, we got that coverage for you right here. Your home of the Chiefs for 24 years, Q Country 92.7.
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5: Isolated showers and thunderstorms remaining in the forecast for tonight. A handful of strong to isolated severe storms are possible. Overnight low, mid to upper 60s. Quick clearing throughout our Saturday, that high near 85. And a mix of clouds and sunshine Sunday, the high low 80s. Scattered thunderstorms moving back in by Sunday night. I'm meteorologist Jennifer Naramore.
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Hey, it's Brad. Good morning. How y'all doing? Happy weekend. Jordan Davis, Turn This Truck Around on Q Country 92.7.

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0: St. Joe's Q Country 92.7. Hey, it's Brad. Good morning. There's Travis Tritt. Great Wayback Weekend track for you. Outstanding. We love that. Online baby show. Oh, it's back. Cash prizes. Lots of fun. Check out the details in the contest section right over there at myqcountry.com.
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0: St. Joe's Q Country 92.7. Hey, it's Brad. Good morning. How y'all doing? Happy weekend. Rascal Flatts for you right there. Pretty cool stuff. We love that. So I tell you, man, the carnival going on today over at East Hills. Evans United Shows Carnival, kind of a last chance summer bash for St. Joe Public School students who head back on the 25th. If you're going over to the carnival, have a great time with your buddies here on Q Country.
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0: St. Joe's Q Country 92.7. Hey, it's Brad. Good morning. How y'all doing? Chiefs preseason football action. We've got that for you later today. 6:30 kickoff as the Chiefs take on the Tampa Bay Buccaneers here on your home of the Chiefs for 24 years. 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

0: 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Online baby show, Let the Frenzy Begin. 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It's back. 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

0: Joe's Q Country 92.7. Hey, it's Brad. Good morning. How are you? Fantastic. Evans United Shows Carnival happening this weekend over at East Hills. 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
6: 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Felony DUI, dismissed. Felony to misdemeanor, multiple. Felony jury trial, not guilty. 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
15: Sunny with few clouds and a very slight chance of a shower today. We're in the upper 80s. We have high pressure arriving from the northern plains. Mid-60s and clear for the overnight hours. A mix of sun and clouds coming up on Sunday. We'll stay near 80. We might get a shower or thunderstorm rolling through on

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Each farm was a place to go. 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I'm tired of talking, man. Y'all ain't listening. Them old

0: 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Yeah, baby. Jason Aldean for you right there. Very cool. Chiefs preseason football, we got that for you. 6:30 kickoff later today as the Chiefs take on the Tampa Bay Buccaneers. 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

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Hey, it's Brad. Good morning. How y'all doing? Happy weekend. Fantastic song now, man. We love it. This is Zach John King on Q Country.

0: St. Joe's Q Country 92.7 Alabama for you right there. Outstanding Wayback Weekend track. Online baby show. It's back. It's big. Cash prizes. The frenzy has begun. Details right over there in the contest section. 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

0: 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Hey, it's Brad. Good morning. How y'all doing? Happy weekend. So the Evans United Shows Carnival is back, happening this weekend over at East Hills. 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
12: St. Joe Q Country Weather.
13: Sunny with few clouds and a very slight chance of shower today. We're in the upper 80s. We have high pressure arriving from the northern plains. Mid-60s and clear for the overnight hours. A mix of sun and clouds coming up on Sunday will stay near 80. We might get a shower or thunderstorm rolling through on Monday. I'm meteorologist Steve Hamilton.

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0: St. Joe's Q Country 92.7. Hey, it's Brad. Good morning. How y'all doing? Goodness, happy weekend. So, yeah, we got the Chiefs game for you. 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
4: St. Joe, Q Country weather.
5: Sunny with a few clouds and a very slight chance of a shower today. We're in the upper 80s. We have high pressure arriving from the northern plains. Mid-60s and clear for the overnight hours. A mix of sun and clouds coming up on Sunday. We'll stay near 80. We might get a shower.

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Hey, it's Brad. Good morning and happy weekend. Wow, here we go. Fantastic song. This is Luke Bryan on Q Country 92.7.

0: St. Joe's Q Country 92.7 Way Back Weekend song from Leanne Rimes for you right there. So the online baby show, we got it for you again this year, man. 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

0: St. Joe's Q Country 92.7. Hey, it's Brad. Happy weekend. Carnival, y'all. Ooh, yeah. The Evans United Carnival is happening today at East Hills Mall, man. Be sure to check that out if you're going. Have a great time with your buddies here on Q Country.
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13: Sunny with few clouds and a very slight chance of a shower today. We're in the upper 80s. We have high pressure arriving from the northern plains. Mid-60s

0: and clear for the overnight hours. A mix of sun and clouds coming up on Sunday will stay near 80. We might get a shower or thunderstorm rolling through on Monday. I'm meteorologist Steve Hamilton.
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0: St. Joe's Q Country 92.7. Hey, it's Brad. Good morning. So, Chiefs preseason football action that's happening today. 6:30 kickoff taking on the Buccaneers. It's going to be cool. And we'll have the game for you right here, man. You're home of the Chiefs for 24 years. 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
9: Sunny with few clouds and a very slight chance of shower today. We're in the upper 80s. We have high pressure arriving from the northern plains. Mid-60s and clear for the overnight hours. A mix of sun and clouds coming up on Sunday will stay near 80. We might get a shower or thunderstorm rolling through on Monday. I'm meteorologist Steve Hamilton.
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0: St. Joe's Q Country 92.7 Nitty Gritty Dirt Band for you right there. They just played their last show this past summer, officially calling it a career. They've been at it like 60 years, so yeah, they deserve their retirement. That's Fishing in the Dark. So I tell you, the online baby show is back. We got that for you right there. 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

0: St. Joe's Q Country 92.7. Hey, it's Brad. That's it for me. I got to get out of here. If you're heading over to the carnival today at East Hills, have a great time. Billy's in next. He'll make you famous. He's got great tunes coming up. Say So from Dan and Shay. Fantastic song from the fellas. And a great way back from Jake Owen next on Q Country.
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6: Sunny with few clouds and a very slight chance of a shower today. We're in the upper 80s. We have high pressure arriving from the northern plains. Mid-60s and clear for the overnight hours. A mix of sun and clouds coming up on Sunday will stay near 80. We might get a shower or thunderstorm rolling through on Monday. I'm meteorologist Steve Hamilton.
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2: Sunny with few clouds and a very slight chance of a shower today. We're in the upper 80s. We have high pressure arriving from the northern plains. Mid-60s and clear for the overnight hours. A mix of sun and clouds coming up on Sunday will stay near 80. We might get a shower or thunderstorm rolling through on Monday. I'm meteorologist Steve Hamilton.
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5: St. Joe Q Country Weather.
6: Sunny with few clouds and a very slight chance of a shower today. We're in the upper 80s. We have high pressure arriving from the northern plains. Mid-60s and clear for the overnight hours. A mix of sun and clouds coming up on Sunday. We'll stay near 80. We might get a shower or thunderstorm rolling through on Monday. I'm meteorologist Steve Hamilton.
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3: St. Joe Q Country Weather.
4: Sunny with few clouds and a very slight chance of a shower today. We're in the upper 80s. We have high pressure arriving from the northern plains. Mid-60s and clear for the overnight hours. A mix of sun and clouds coming up on Sunday. We'll stay near 80. We might get a shower or thunderstorm rolling through on Monday. I'm meteorologist Steve Hamilton.
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3: Sunny with few clouds and a very slight chance of shower today. We're in the upper 80s. We have high pressure arriving from the northern plains. Mid-60s and clear for the overnight hours. A mix of sun and clouds coming up on Sunday. We'll stay near 80. We might get a shower or thunderstorm rolling through on Monday. I'm meteorologist Steve Hamilton.
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4: Sunny with few clouds and a very slight chance of shower today. We're in the upper 80s. We have high pressure arriving from the northern plains. Mid-60s and clear for the overnight hours. A mix of sun and clouds coming up on Sunday. We'll stay near 80. We might get a shower or thunderstorm rolling through on Monday. I'm meteorologist Steve Hamilton.
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3: Sunny with few clouds and a very slight chance of a shower today. We're in the upper 80s. We have high pressure arriving from the northern plains. Mid-60s and clear for the overnight hours. A mix of sun and clouds coming up on Sunday will stay near 80. We might get a shower or thunderstorm rolling through on Monday. I'm meteorologist Steve Hamilton.
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7: St. Joe, Q Country Weather.
8: Sunny with few clouds and a very slight chance of a shower today. We're in the upper 80s. We have high pressure arriving from the northern plains. Mid-60s and clear for the overnight hours. A mix of sun and clouds coming up on Sunday. We'll stay near 80. We might get a shower or thunderstorm rolling through on Monday. I'm meteorologist Steve Hamilton.
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5: Sunny with few clouds and a very slight chance of a shower today. We're in the upper 80s. We have high pressure arriving from the northern plains. Mid-60s and clear for the overnight hours. A mix of sun and clouds coming up on Sunday. We'll stay near 80. We might get a shower or a thunderstorm rolling through on Monday. I'm meteorologist Steve Hamilton.
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It's St. Joe's Q Country 92.7. Billy Rich in for Travis Dodge. And now it's Ella Langley, Loving Life Again.

0: Warren Ziders, Pretty Little Poison on St. Joe's Q Country 92.7, your home for Kansas City Chiefs football. And it is preseason game number two, just a couple hours from now, as the Chiefs will be taking on the Buccaneers. And, of course, you're going to hear all the action right here with pregame coverage beginning at 5, kickoff at 6:30 on your home for Kansas City Chiefs football, St. Joe's Q Country 92.7.
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6: Sunny with few clouds and a very slight chance of a shower today. We're in the upper 80s. We have high pressure arriving from the northern plains. Mid-60s and clear for the overnight hours. A mix of sun and clouds coming up on Sunday will stay near 80. We might get a shower or a thunderstorm rolling through on Monday. I'm meteorologist Steve Hamilton.
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John Morgan, Friends Like That here on St. Joe's Q Country 92.7. Still on the way, Jelly Roll, Sam Hunt, and now it's Kate Brown and Woman on St. Joe's Q Country.

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3: Sunny with few clouds and a very slight chance of a shower today. We're in the upper 80s. We have high pressure arriving from the northern plains. Mid-60s and clear for the overnight hours. A mix of sun and clouds coming up on Sunday. We'll stay near 80. We might get a shower or thunderstorm rolling through on Monday. I'm meteorologist Steve Hamilton.
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Jameson Rogers on St. Joe's Q Country 92.7. Chiefs football coming up 5 o'clock pregame today. You'll hear it all right here on St. Joe's Q Country 92.7. 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
1: 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Billy Rich welcoming you into another hour. On the way, Luke Combs, Blake Shelton, Dan and Shay, Flatland Calvary. And now it's John Pardee and Boots Off on St. Joe's Q Country.

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0: Holmes and the Kind of Love We Make here on St. Joe's Q Country 92.7, where it is almost Kansas City Chiefs football time. As we're looking at preseason game number 2, Chiefs taking on the Buccaneers of Tampa Bay. And that pregame coverage gets underway at 5 o'clock, and you'll hear it all with Mitch and the gang on your home for Kansas City Chiefs football, St. Joe's Q Country 92.7.
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11: St. Joe Q Country weather.
12: Sunny with few clouds and a very slight chance of a shower today. We're in the upper 80s. We have high pressure arriving from the northern plains. Mid-60s and clear for the overnight hours. A mix of sun and clouds coming up on Sunday will stay near 80. We might get a shower or thunderstorm rolling through on Monday. I'm meteorologist Steve Hamilton.
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Zach Brown Band, whatever it is. Glad to be with you. It's Billy Rich getting ready for Chiefs football coming up top of the hour with your pregame coverage. Now it's Dan and Shane. And Say So on St. Joe's Q Country.

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0: Who wouldn't want to be me? That's Keith Urban here on St. Joe's Q Country 92.7. Hang tight. We've got Bailey Zimmerman, Luke Bryan, and Kansas City Chiefs football coming up on St. Joe's Q Country 92.7.
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7: Pretty good weather for the rest of our weekend. Low 60s and clear overnight. We'll get a mix of sun and clouds on Sunday. We're headed for the low 80s. Maybe a little bit of light rain in the afternoon. Low pressure moving through on Sunday night with a few showers. Back to sunshine Monday. I'm meteorologist Steve Hamilton.
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Have a great rest of your weekend. I'll see you Monday afternoon, but do hang tight. 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

0: that you're starting to establish on defense, and then wide receivers. Let's make some plays. Let's make some big chunk plays on offense.
1: And you're driving up soon to the exit ramp that says first game against Denver on that Monday night. But tonight, I also mentioned, I'm curious on your keys. Got to see separation. Yeah. Got to see some definition. We got to get

0: usual, but the Chiefs have got to find some answers, and hopefully in the class of 2026. We'll be back with the kickoff, Chiefs and Buccaneers, preseason game number 2, next on the Kansas City Chiefs Radio Network.
1: Live from Tampa, it's game 2 of the preseason. Kickoff is next.
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9: 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Felony to misdemeanor, multiple. Felony jury trial, not guilty. 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
0: Mitch Holt is back at Raymond James Stadium tonight. The Chiefs against the Buccaneers in preseason game number 2. We have broken camp in St. Joseph. And a big shout out and thanks to the folks in St. Joseph and Missouri Western State University. The community, just so awesome. People all throughout the community and the region. We saw so many fans. I love at camp when so many families and so many kids, Danon, come to camp.
13: Yes.
0: Kids 10 and 9 and 8. It's my favorite thing. Some families take their vacations, yep, and come to training camp. It's not only a laboratory to build this team, it's a chance to showcase the kingdom every single day.
13: And the players and coaches are so great about engaging with the kids standing around. Let's face it, there are a lot of families out there that may not ever get a chance to see some of these star players up in face-to-face and not go to a game. So that's their opportunity, and they show up.
0: Mentioned Patrick Mahomes won't play tonight, but he's still going to be a captain, and he warmed up as if he was going to play, as he's representing the offense. Harrison Butker represents special teams, and Nick Bolton will represent the defense. Brad Allen, longtime official, will be the white hat tonight.
14: And it is heads. You've won the toss. You want to receive. In which direction will you kick? Kansas City will receive. Good luck, gentlemen.
0: All right. The Chiefs won the toss and will take the ball. That's a little bit of a different maneuver. 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Here's Josh Klingler.
15: Well, when you send out Patrick Mahomes for the coin toss, right, you just don't exactly know what he's going to decide there. Very pleasant evening here in Tampa. 87 degrees. The feels like temperature says 95, and I'm telling you what, it's very, very nice down here on the field. A little bit of a breeze, though, blowing. Officially west-southwest at 9 miles per hour. Yes, the cannon fodder is beyond my shoulder here down near the sideline. The wind blowing across the field, kind of into the Chiefs bench, probably 15 to 20 miles an hour at the moment. So a little bit swirling in the stadium, but a very pleasant night for football here in Florida.
0: Buccaneers will kick off right to left as we view it here in Tampa. 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

0: 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Rashard Smith on the left side of the return team. On the right side, it will be Nico Remigio. While kicking off will be Chase McLaughlin for the Buccaneers. The other 19 players stare at each other in a 5 to 9 yard space, and the kick is away and into the end zone, and going to a knee will be Nico Remigio. So the Chiefs will get the ball at the 35. You saw the Rams do this last week. Instead of working on kickoff coverage, you just get the old school, get extra 5 yards at the 35-yard line. All right, here's the offensive starters for the Chiefs, brought to you by Club Car Wash, the official car wash of the Kansas City Chiefs. Khalil Benson, big job tonight at right tackle. At right guard, Mike Caliendo. The center, the all-pro, Creed Humphrey. Left guard, Kingsley Suamaitia. And Jalen Moore starts at left tackle for the Chiefs. Cyrus Allen wide to the left side for Kansas City in this first snap. Also with him is Tyquan Thornton. Motion as the quarterback is Justin Fields, and he hands it off to K-9 as Kenneth Walker, the Super Bowl 60 MVP, gets his first touch of the preseason, goes off guard for 3 yards to the 38-yard line. As the Chiefs will bring in Noah Gray, Cyrus Allen will leave. And also in is Travis Kelce. So Kelce's getting his foot in the water tonight.
1: Love to see it. 14-year pro. One of the best, if not the best, to do it. Still participating in the preseason.
0: Justin Fields, the first-round pick of the Bears a couple years ago. Has been with several teams since then. Under center, and K-9 will get it again. Cuts it back to the right side. Off tackle at the 40. And gets grabbed by the left leg and goes down at the 38. Ends up being just a one-yard gain. As Walker looked to get a big gain, starting left and darting back to the right, and the Chiefs will have third down to start this game and have third down and 6.5.
1: Yeah, we have a lot of potential in the run game, specifically with K-9 back there trying to make something out of nothing. Just gets a positive gain, but now third down and 6 for this offense. Two consecutive plays with Justin Fields under center. We're going to see a lot more of that this season with Patrick Mahomes.
0: He'll be the shotgun this time, and he's got Amari DiMercato stationed to his left, the former Arizona Cardinal. Chiefs will motion to a 2-by-2 look here on the near hash. Four-man rush. Fields in the pocket, finds Cyrus Allen over the middle, but tackled well short of a first down. Chiefs needed 6.5. They're going to get 3. And it'll be 3 and out for Kansas City to start the game. Wanted to see Cyrus Allen, tough catch, he had a crossing pattern, but short of a first down.
1: Yeah, it's a nice job finding that window on the shallow cross, zone coverage. So with third and long, third and 6 situations specifically, those linebackers are able to just sit back and watch Justin Fields to come up to make the tackle short of the yard to gain.
0: Matt Araiza last week, 44-yard gross, but 34-yard net. Remember, a 40-yard punt return allowed last week by Kansas City, and a fair catch at the 20-yard line made by the Bucs on a 5 seconds of hang time. 38-yard punt, but well done preventing a return. And with no score and just underway, we'll give you the defensive starters for the Chiefs, brought to you by Sheet Metal Workers. Help us build the kingdom. Learn more at sheetmetal2.org. George Karloftis will start at right defensive end. At left defensive end will be Felix Anudike Ozama, as Chris Jones will start in the middle along with Kyrus Tonga. Middle linebacker Nick Bolton. Jeffrey Bossa will be at one of the linebacker spots. Chiefs will open in the nickel. The slot corner will be Christian Roland Wallace. The left corner, Noel Williams. Mansoor Delane gets the start at right corner, the 6th pick in the draft. And a handoff goes to Irving on first down. And he'll get a gain of 6 to the 26. Nick Bolton there on the stop. At safety, so give the starters here. Jaden Hicks had a good week last week. He'll start at safety. And also for Kansas City starting at safety tonight. An interesting maneuver because Xavier Wampa right now is on the field at safety on the first series of the game.
1: Love to see it. Got young talent. Let's see what he can do against the top talent of the opposing team.
0: First team are out there for the Buccaneers. That means Baker Mayfield is the quarterback, the former first overall pick, and Bucky Irving goes off tackle right on 2nd and 5 from his own 25. Will gain 7 yards to his own 32. Between the numbers and the far hash, Noel Williams makes the stop. We talk about the Chiefs being under center, wanting to get in the run game. It was part of the problem last year for Tampa. They really struggle in the run game. They want to revive it, and Irving missed 7 games for them.
1: Felix Anudike Uzama is out there on the field. That's 2 plays, Mitch, where could have had a better punch against the opposing tight end blocking him. You want to see more physicality from him.
0: No score. Chiefs had to punt on their first series. Tampa Bay, first and 10 at their own 32. 11:39 to go first quarter. Stretch play right side. Irving trying to cut it back. Missed tackle. Now goes back to the right, and the Chiefs converge on him, holding him to a gain of 2 to the 34-yard line. But Irving went left, back right, then went middle, and Felix Anyadike Uzama was there to a rally to get to Bucky Irving.
1: A much better job by the front of the defense, closing off all doors for him to get positive gains, tries to cut back, and good speed on display, rally tackling for the short game.
0: Now Kenneth Gainwell in the game. They picked him up in the offseason to the Buccaneers from the Eagles. He played against the Chiefs in Super Bowl 57 and 59. Baker Mayfield resurrecting his career here in Tampa. Second down and 8, and it goes to Gainwell. Loses his footing. Kyrus Tonga and Nick Bolton clog the hole. Chris Jones got penetration and a late flag thrown after the play. As the linesman comes in and throws a flag and confers with Brad Allen. 10:47 to go, first quarter, no score. The Buccaneers picked up a first down. The Chiefs did not.
2: After the play was over, personal foul, unnecessary roughness, offense, number 17. Half the distance to the goal, down count.
0: That's Ted Hurst, the third. He's the rookie out of Georgia State. Chiefs were looking at him, big target, 6'3", 195. He started at Valdosta State. In fact, he was first in FBS last year in slant routes.
1: Yes.
0: But he's a big dude and gets called for a 15-yard penalty and back up the Buccaneers to their own 19-yard line.
1: Yeah, dumb play, smacks the defensive back, looked like he smacked Delane on the helmet. A little frustrated with the armbar he put on him. Good negative play for the Chiefs there.
0: And it's a post-play penalty, meaning the down count. So the Buccaneers have third and 23 from their own 19. No score. We played 4.5 minutes here at Raymond James Stadium. Chiefs in a deep zone. They're going to run a wide receiver screen to the Buccaneers. 25-yard line up to the 30. And then Bolton makes another tackle, a gain of 11, but they needed 19. So the rookie mistake and dumb play penalty will hurt the Buccaneers as Cam Johnson made the catch, but well played by the Chiefs. And Wampa got the first hit on the wide receiver screen.
1: Good to see the DBs. They're basically playing a prevent defense. Come up and tackle. Wampa, Jaden Hicks, all a part of that.
0: Riley Dixon, the veteran, to punt. Nico Remigio is back for the Chiefs, standing at his own 18-yard line. He'll take it between the hash marks. Goes left across the 25, 30, gets hit. Then four Buccaneers converge on him at the 31-yard line. 52-yard punt, flag on the return, and a 14-yard return by Nico Remigio. This looks like it might be on the Chiefs on the punt return. No score, 9:42 to go. Both teams punting. First possession.
2: Receiving team, number 30. 10-yard penalty from the spot of the foul. First down, Kansas City. Timeout.
0: Christian Roland Wallace. And this goes back to another area, not only cleaning up offensive penalties, but going back to last year.
1: Special teams.
0: Special teams penalties. No score. Chiefs will get their second crack at it when we come back. This first quarter is brought to you by GEHA.
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2: Our score, Chiefs and Buccaneers, as the Chiefs 3-and-out on their first series with Justin Fields at quarterback. The Buccaneers had a 15-yard penalty after picking up one first down, and they had to punt. But now a penalty on Christian Roland Wallace on the punt return by Nico Remigio has this drive, Danen, backed up. First and 10, Chiefs at their own 14, same offensive line group.
3: Yeah, things we have to clean up, the special teams. It cannot be a negative force for this offense.
2: Fields will be in the shotgun on first down here. Sidecar position to his left is DeMarcado. Moving to the right is Fields being chased. Will unload it late and finds Jalen Royals, who gets hit in the back as soon as he catches the football. It'll be a gain of one, but it wasn't a loss of six because Fields was about ready to get sacked as soon as he got rid of the football. Tyke Smith on the coverage for the Buccaneers.
3: Keontae Scott was the blitzer off the backside. Justin Fields had the presence of mind to understand to vacate the pocket quickly to his right, but no viable receivers downfield for any big gain.
2: The experience of Fields, 59 games in this league, showing up in his 53 starts. Second and nine for the Chiefs' backup quarterback. Throw to the left side. It is caught as Tyquan Thornton makes the catch, and a gain of 5 yards. And the Chiefs will have third down and short. Jacob Parrish made the tackle. Formerly of Olathe North High School in Kansas City, played at Kansas State. Really good player for K-State. Five-time state track champion. But now the Chiefs have third down and short, Danen. Third and three at their own 21-yard line.
3: Very fortunate on that last play, Mitch. It was actually deflected. Still had enough velocity to get to Tyquan Thornton. But third down and three. Great opportunity. Maybe run that crossing route that they ran on the first series.
2: Chiefs will be in a shotgun with Fields. DeMarcado's the running back. Snap to the number six of Fields. Hit as he throws, and the pass is incomplete, wide of the target. Running a route to the near boundary was Cyrus Allen, but the pressure came from the backside and thwarted the physics of the throw, and the Chiefs are 3-and-out for a second straight possession.
3: It just didn't have an open window for a clear throw to Cyrus Allen. Actually was open. Looked like an option route from the inside slot, and Cyrus Allen just could not make the connection. Another 3-and-out.
2: Ariza to punt for a second time in this first quarter. 8:14 to go first quarter. There is no score. Chiefs will punt, line of scrimmage, their own 21. 15 yards back from that is Ariza, and booms a high punt. In the Florida sky, taken and moving to the right side, missed tackle. On the coverage by DeArco Perkins McAllister. And running across the field to the 30-yard line, a 51-yard punt. It's still just going to be a 1-yard return. Marked out at the Bucs' own 30-yard line. So a better job that time. And two good hang-time punts, really, by Ariza to start this game. No score. Both teams have punted a total of three times. With 8:02 to go in the first quarter, you're listening to exclusive coverage of Chiefs football.
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2: 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Gainwell will be the running back with Baker Mayfield. Mayfield had that rough start to his career when he was the number one overall pick for the Cleveland Browns back in 2018. But he's got a couple playoff wins and some titles here, NFC South titles in his belt. Last year he had his lowest quarterback rating, though, in 3 years for the Bucs. Again, they had a very similar season to the Chiefs. Bootleg play, faking left, moving right. Mayfield now throws it back and incomplete. He throws it at the shins of Kate Otten, a good tight end in his fifth year out of Washington. But the Chiefs, better job that time of defending the boot.
3: Much better. We saw a healthy dose of this last week against the Rams. How do you learn? What do you learn from that? Jeffrey Bosa gets a nice job against the tight end there, stops him. Oh, I should say wide receiver David Sills the fifth. Throws everything off the timing. That's a win for the Chiefs.
2: Second and 10 for the Buccaneers at their own 29 officially. No score. 7:57 to go in the first quarter. Mayfield has some motion. They fake a handoff. Wide receiver screen. Chiefs miss a tackle, but the second man gets in. Christian Roland Wallace. And it's no gain on the play. Christian Roland Wallace, but the timing of the play, Mansoor Delane shows up, missed a tackle, but he's out there in a hurry.
3: It is no coincidence that we are one of the more physical defensive backfields. David Merritt does a great job coaching these guys up, whether it was Trent McDuffie, Legarius Sneed, whatever it was. We always have had corners that play that bubble screen extremely well, and there you see Mansoor Delane getting it done.
2: One of the highlights of the Rams game, the Chiefs were 2 of 8 on third down defense. It's 3rd and 10 here, Mayfield. Wide receiver screen nearly intercepted. Art Mason Thomas knocked it down before it got to the wide receiver. They're going to rule this an incompleted forward pass. I think it's a good call. But Art Mason Thomas, so fast, off the edge, but he knocks down the pass. It's one of my favorite defensive plays that people don't talk about.
3: Absolutely. Not just showcasing the speed, Mitch, but having the presence of mind of the play that was being run at him. And then you talk about the transition from being a college player to the pros. Scoop and trying to score with that play, put the pressure on the officials, forcing a fourth down.
2: Here's some news. Cyrus Allen is back to take this punt. A wide receiver who has looked good in camp, getting a chance for a punt return and not much of one. Buccaneers are all over him. 4:63 a hang time on a Riley Dixon punt. 58-yard punt. 2 yards on the return, but a flag is thrown back at the point of the punt.
3: Yeah, not sure if this is holding on the Bucs or hands to the face by the Chiefs.
2: The long snapper is saying it's against the Chiefs. No score. It's 7:01 to go in the first quarter, but R. Mason Thomas, an excellent play on an attempted wide receiver screen by the Buccaneers. And why is that important? The Broncos run that play 400 times.
3: Yes.
2: It's what they do,
3: yep.
2: Right? And so if you get guys that can make that play, either boots or the tunnel screens, wide screen, and that becomes part of your muscle memory, it's a really good thing.
3: And that's what they're looking specifically for from R. Mason Thomas, to be that force. He's going to have packages on this defense, especially when you get in predictable pass situations. Felix and Udike Uzama could be that other guy as well. They want to see that speed developed off the edge. Our Mason Thomas gets it done.
2: Might have two calls here. Holding against Kansas City on the return. That's decline. And that's the only penalty that Brad Allen will announce. So now two punts and two penalties on consecutive punt returns for the Chiefs.

0: And the Chiefs last year, kind of an ignominious stat, they were near the bottom of the league in special teams penalties, especially holds and blocks in the back on return. 7:01 to go in the first quarter. No score, but the Chiefs will have the ball backed up again, this time for their third possession on the Kansas City Chiefs Radio Network.
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2: This is Danon Hughes. In Kansas City football, we honor tradition, but we always look forward to what's next. That's why I'm all in for Flight by Yuengling. It's brewed by the oldest brewery in America, but built for today. 2.6 carbs, 95 calories, crisp, clean, and full of flavor, just the way a light beer should be. It's got the legacy and the stats to back it up. Flight by Yuengling, the next generation of light beer and the official beer of Danon Hughes. BJ Yuengling and Son, Pottsville, Pennsylvania.
3: 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I'm Tammy Peterman, president of the University of Kansas Health System. 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
6: Chiefs football is brought to you by Hy-Vee, proud official grocery sponsor of the Kansas City Chiefs.
0: No score, but there was some confusion during the break. There were offsetting penalties and unsportsmanlike conduct against the Buccaneers, but the Chiefs had illegal hands to the face. What the Chiefs have decided here is to replay the down and try to get a punt return here against Riley Dixon, the 11-year veteran punter of the Buccaneers, who was with Denver on two separate occasions. So the Chiefs catch a break and a chance for return, and they got Breshard Smith back this time. So the third different...
7: We will re-kick.
0: Third different punt returners in this first quarter. We played 8 minutes.
8: I don't have a problem with them re-punting here because I think it gives an opportunity, as you mentioned, for the third different punt returner to have an opportunity to make a play.
0: It was going to be at the 7. This is a no-brainer to make him punt again. And this one is not as deep, but it is high. Smith's got some room. He'll take it at the 21. Stops. Now stutter steps. Moves to his left and nowhere to go. Might be one of those occasions just to get upfield and get 7 yards. Chiefs will take over. 52-yard punt. Negative one on the return by Breshard Smith. The third possession for the Chiefs will start at their own 27 instead of the... their own 20-yard line instead of the 7. Let's go to Josh Klingler.
9: Some of the regulars, guys, call it a night. And Chris Jones and George Karloftis, they've got the tape off and the tennis shoes on. K-9 as well, and Travis Kelce all kind of reverting now to spectators but helping out their teammates. So a little bit of work for a few of the veterans here tonight.
0: However, the starting offensive line stays out there, at least the guys starting tonight. Again, no Josh Simmons, no Trey Smith. And it's been a Rubik's Cube of guys moving around. Chiefs go right up the gut. In the A-gap left side, it's Amari DeMercado. Shoulder pads down and a 7-yard gain on first down, a left side run. Let's pause 10 seconds for station identification. 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
0: Gain of 7 by DeMercado. Second and 3 Chiefs at their own 27. No score. And a false start on the Chiefs.
7: False start. Offense, number 70.
0: Khalil Benson, the undrafted rookie.